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1: For Mental Health Monday, we always go over tips, tricks, ideas, things that are happening in our life to be the best version of ourselves. Now, I had typed trust the process into our run of show today. And Audrey's like, well, I don't care about your mental health, Eric.
2: I didn't say that.
3: This is mental health. Do not fight during this.
2: I'm just saying
1: she pulled a little sister move and was like, but I have a good one.
2: I said I had a sweet story that I wanted to tell you guys. Okay. And I asked very politely if I could have Mental Health Monday, and you immediately started making fun of me.
1: I'm trying to get words in here.
2: Mine's pretty easy, right?
1: I'll just do mine quickly, and then we'll go over yours, Audrey. We can share, okay? That's mental health at its best. So mine is trust the process. I know we've heard this. What will be, will be. I had a crazy weekend where just like everything that could go wrong, traveling for work, did. But just like for some reason, that voice in the back of my head finally going, except like, you don't have control over these things. Whatever will happen will happen. And you will always do the best to make it the best it can be given the circumstances. And it worked out. So just a fun little reminder for people when you start overanalyzing everything that's going wrong and things that are especially out of your control, the best you can do is just to keep showing up and just trust that it's going to work out. And it more often than not does. So that is my mental health. Audrey, we'll hear your mental health coming up in just a little bit.
2: Thank you, Eric.
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1: 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It's all brought to you by Chick-fil-A. A bunch of new songs come out every single week, right? And it's kind of hard to keep up with everything, so that's why we do this little triple dipper of music, if you will. So we'll play back just a few tracks that we think that you might be into, those sample sizes. First up, Olivia Rodrigo. It's called Serena Joy.

0: Anna and Raven in the morning, and your space to pop in and feel good all day. It's 93.5 The Bubble. Mom's hot take today. She's talking about getting compliments. She's fishing. Yep. She's fishing.
1: I'm not fishing. I just want them.
2: That was not a good way to explain that.
1: Fishing means you don't always get them. I want them all the
3: time.
1: That's
3: not what
2: I don't
3: fishing.
2: Think you get what fishing means.
1: What's fishing?
0: Like you're looking for.
2: That's not
0: like
2: the point, right?
4: Like
2: there.
4: You're casting.
0: Mom's hot take today is on complimenting
1: I'm
0: more
1: so confused.
0: Old people, just strangers in general, but especially people that maybe don't
1: older.
0: Get them every
1: not
0: day.
1: Old people,
3: you've got
1: older
3: a great
1: people.
3: Smile on. I can tell. I can hear it.
0: She sounds mad to me.
2: I love that smile.
0: Old people
2: oh
0: do
2: my
0: be
2: goodness.
0: Doing. 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
1: Dolly Fest 2027 is happening in Nashville and London.
2: Wait. It's not going down in Dollywood.
1: I think every day is Dolly Fest at Dollywood.
2: Right, Jordan, but that would just make too much sense, no?
1: This is like a planned music festival that Dolly Parton herself, before she passed, had a hand in planning. Like, she was supposed to perform there as well, kind of like Ozzy Fest had with Ozzy Osbourne.
2: Right.
1: But obviously, since we lost Dolly, her estate came out and announced it, and they said, hey, we just want to make this clear. She wanted this to happen with or without her as a celebration of music. It's already been booked. The venues are already solidified. The star-studded event, which they have not said who's on it yet, but
3: I'm
1: so
3: excited.
1: The power that's going to come out for Dolly now, especially.
2: Right.
1: But yeah, it's going down next year as a celebration of Dolly Parton. Dolly Fest 2027 in both London and Nashville.
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2: Hold on, you're a grown man.
3: Yeah, one, not a child. Two, okay. At the U.S. Open.
1: I went to the U.S. Open yesterday. I'm not still in New York because of that, Jordan.
3: We don't know. You might be.
1: I do know. I just tried to make lemon out of lemonade after a very sour weekend. That said, yes, we are talking about the U.S. Open, which you could just go to. I thought it was like a Super Bowl ticket. It's pretty affordable. That plus Dolly Fest 2027. Dolly Parton's legacy will live on. Her team has announced that this massive music festival is happening next year, which she was originally supposed to be a part of. Like, she helped plan this. And they want to reinforce that it's happening with her blessing. Audrey's back from the state fair, so she runs over the garbage disposal of food.
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1: 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I saw a gender reveal this past weekend at a park that I was at.
2: Okay.
1: It was very exciting. And then it was twins. I gasped across the park as I was stalking them like a weirdo. I was like,
2: That is a little bit of a weird thing.
1: They surprised their entire family. The family didn't know. It was so cool. It was so moving. I was just standing there watching.
2: Yeah. Did you shout out? You were like, good for you. Or something
1: so nice.
2: Like, congratulations.
1: No, I felt weird like applauding, but I was definitely smiling and like watching the whole thing like a weirdo.
2: Yeah.
1: But if you're set to deliver, we want to hear your Labor Day delivery stories. We're looking for moms that deliver between Friday and Monday, or dads too. Mm-hmm. You can call in and share your delivery story on Tuesday.
2: Yeah.
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2: Delivery stories are never boring.
1: No.
2: Right? Like, even if it goes routine, it's obviously a huge event. It's a momentous day and moment. So we want to hear about it.
1: Yeah, we want to hear about your baby that you delivered on Labor Day weekend.

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4: Yeah.
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3: Never.
4: Right? Even if they go completely according to plan, there's something that's like, ha!
3: Yep.
4: When you tell it. And we love to hear those stories. So if you share, we'll buy you a bunch of diapers possibly.
3: Yeah.
4: Right? Seems like a good deal.
3: Yeah. Especially if you're like, it's exciting this time. The last few days, you got to bounce on a ball, maybe some castor oil. I don't think anybody does that anymore, right?

I said, are you gonna be my girl? It's 1, 2, 3, take my hand and come with me, because you look so fine that I really wanna make you mine. I said, you look so fine that I really wanna make you mine. 4, 5, 6, come on and get your kicks. Now you don't need money.

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popping in and feeling good on 93.5 The Bubble. What is up, Soda City? How are we feeling today? A little cooler this morning, but it's going to get hot. It's going to get hot as heck again.

one. For 20 weeks in a row, she is the only one to do it without a holiday sign. Mariah Carey, you could defrost another day. But Ella Langley is, oh my goodness, 20 weeks in a row, the first person to do it.

You've answered 42 emails, made 3 decisions no one else wanted to make, and said, that's fine, when it wasn't. It's time for a bubble break. 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

635 The Bubble and the FDA announced a recall involving more than 10,000 cases of tofu because they may have been contaminated with ink. Now, listen, I used to eat a lot of tofu when I was vegetarian and vegan, and it already has to fight for its respect every single day, okay? Now someone's out here accidentally manufacturing the HP printer cartridge.

There's a lawsuit going on in Colorado claiming understaffed Dollar Tree stores have become a, quote, hunting ground for people that are publicly, touching areas on their self that they shouldn't. Yeah, that it's.

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93.5 The Bubble, and Kelly Clarkson wrapped up her show yesterday. It was the finale of the Kelly Clarkson show, and when I had seen the clip of her like ending it yesterday, I didn't even realize that she was ending it. I was like, I just watched her do a cover of Golden. What do you mean the show's over? I don't watch enough daytime television.

Anna and Raven have a chance for you to win some big old money. When I say big money, it's like almost $3,000 in big money, okay? 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

93.5 The Bubble. I had seen a video of what looked to be like Emma Watson at the Daisy Chain Music Festival that, you know, Olivia Rodrigo put on. And she was out there just dancing her tail off to Hot to Go with a friend. And honestly, 10 points to Gryffindor. Absolutely.

As a girl from Michigan, I am about to cry for real. 93.5 The Bubble, but I thought that the headline was satire, but Google Maps now shows Lake Ontario as Lake America for the United States users following Trump's executive order. But Canadians still see Lake Ontario. On my iPhone, I'm still seeing Lake Ontario. But here's the thing. In Michigan, you grow up knowing all the Great Lakes by where it's like one letter. Oh my goodness, I'm having a brain fart. But it's Holmes. And now it's Haines? What do you mean?

got a new nightmare and it just dropped. 93.5 The Bubble. There's a doctor over in Virginia that woke up to a bat trying to burrow between her lips. Like, he tried to climb into her mouth. The bat thankfully tested negative for rabies, but I would personally, I would test positive for never sleeping again, honestly.

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Popping in, feeling good, and I could be feeling better. That's why it is Bloom O'Clock. Time to crack this energy drink. It's almost noon. Got to get our second wind for the day. It's Gracie Abrams, Hit the Wall, which I just did, but I'll wake up.

woman that is not a holiday song singer to get 20 weeks at number one on the Hot 100. Are you kidding me? Ella Langley, girl. You go, girl. Honestly, I hate to see Lil Nas X and Shaboozy get knocked off. I mean, 20 weeks. They did 19. That's amazing. But 20? What did she say?

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93.5 The Bubble, and apparently Stella Lefty like had some like what is it called like interpolation of Noah Kahan's Stick Season for her song Boston, and then she got like accused of having Summer You Were Mine sounded like There's Your Trouble from Dixie Chicks. And here's the thing, granted, I know people know more than me about music, and I was listening and I'm like, I have a pretty musical ear and I can usually pick these things out. And those two songs, I'm a big Chicks fan, big Noah Kahan fan. I couldn't hear it.

And Miley Cyrus needs to quit playing games with our heart. It's 93.5 The Bubble. And I'm saying, first she changed her Instagram name to just Miley. She dropped the Cyrus. And now we're getting things like this. While she's playing what seems to be, I can't tell, is it a guitar or a bass? I think it's a guitar. Yep, it's a guitar. Is she teasing a rock album? Like Miley, Earth to Miley, what's going on?

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Why? No reason. It's 93.5 The Bubble, and I think it's finally time for a holiday with the same organizational structure as approximately 80% of the decisions that I make before 1 o'clock.

Happy September. I can't believe we're here already. It's 93.5 The Bubble. We've actually got some stuff coming, right? This month, we've got Labor Day on Monday, football about to take over everybody's whole entire personality again. And then fall officially starts on the 22nd. I love that. 22 is my favorite number. But TV shows will be coming back. And what I'm very excited for is Resident Evil will hit theaters this month. Summer, it's going to be out. Change the locks.

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Listen, pedestrians absolutely do this. But drivers are also looking at their phones. So we've essentially created a game where nobody is watching the road and everybody just believes in destiny.

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And the top three are Alabama, Mississippi, and Florida. 93.5 The Bubble. Hey, Columbia, South Carolina, North Carolina. We're good, right? We're good. We're not the best vibes either, but at least we're not the worst.

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2: 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You know how you do that? 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That way you can dump stuff in there if you have to.
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2: Really?
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2: Just in case you need it right away.
1: That's the first thing I do. I get up, I get ready, I grab my underwear out of my nightstand.
2: You reach into the nightstand.
1: Yeah.

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And, of course, 93.5 The Bubble wants to send you to the show. 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

My cat has started to do this really cute thing at night. 93.5, the bubble. He used to pick which one's chest he wanted to sleep on. Was he going to lay on my chest and like knead into my throat all night, or was it going to be my wife? Well, we decided, hey, we're not going to do this anymore because you're choking us. So he has now started snuggling in between, but he like puts his paw on my chest. I mean, he is full on snuggling. And then he wakes up in the morning and he begs for food. But I just, cats and male cats, they're different. They're a different breed. Same Impala with losing.

Ella Langley, 20 weeks, number one. How in the heck? I wonder how she's feeling, because that is a record right there. To beat Mariah Carey? I mean, Mariah Carey at Christmas. She's at 22 weeks. If Ella can do 23 weeks, she will be the number one person in that spot. But like, wow.

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Ariana Grande has her final London show tonight, but there's going to be a major costume change, and that's going to be for comfy shoes. It's 93.5 The Bubble. She's got a deep cut on her foot and says that she may need cozy footwear. So, listen, I'm just here saying representation for those of us whose feet have been requesting sweatpants since birth. I'm excited for her.

Pokemon is headed back to movie theaters next year with a new movie called Pokemon Wild Card. It's 93.5 The Bubble. And listen, I'm at the age where I can remember Pokemon becoming popular and now watch it return for like another theatrical like era. I mean, Pikachu, he hasn't even aged a day. So honestly, that's disgusting behavior.

one American Idol winner to another, Philip Phillips says that American Idol doesn't exactly discover every contestant wandering around a mall food court. Wasn't that kind of funny? Anyway, it's Kenzie, 93.5 The Bubble. He says that some singers are actually recruited and can even be guaranteed a certain amount of progress in the competition. Reality television, huh? Slightly engineered. I'm just saying. If my grandma would know that, if my grandma could come back

Dick Van Dyke is 100 years old and he's still working out. It's 93.5 The Bubble. Meanwhile, listen, I'd be working out all the time, but he's 100 and he's exercising. Dick Van Dyke, respectfully, you're making everybody else look bad, look real bad. And he's like out there like fully, 100 years old. It's almost, I'm going to be honest. I really love him as an actor, but he's starting to get a little freaky. This is a little bit. No offense.

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chilly September 1st, but it's 90 degrees outside. That is not going to stop me from this fine boy fall. It's Krogan, 93.5 The Bubble, and I want to know what we're doing for date night. Fall is the best season. Apple picking, haunted houses, football games, not just Friday nights across the Midlands. Gamecocks back at Willie B. Scary movie nights, cider tasting, maybe a cozy cabin weekend. Basically anything involving flannel, pumpkins, and pretending we're not sweating through all of it.

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2: 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That way you can dump stuff in there if you have to.
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2: Really?
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2: Just in case you need it right away.
1: That's the first thing I do. I get up, I get ready, I grab my underwear out of my nightstand.
2: You reach into the nightstand.
1: Yeah.

0: preferably double stuff. It's Krogan, 93.5 The Bubble. I like Oreos. But it was brought to my attention in a staff meeting of all places this week that they will not burn in a fire and are mostly made of chemicals. So I think it's time for a switch.
1: Yeah, I like the Chessmen cookies.
2: Ooh, the snacks at your house must be fancy.
1: They're Pepperidge Farm makes them. 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They're not real sweet.
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first of the year, a text asking me for South Carolina State Fair tickets earlier than ever. It's Krogan, 93.5 The Bubble. I do want to point out, the State Fair this year just got a little more rowdy. First time ever, pro wrestling is coming to the Pepsi Grand Stage. Three nights of Palmetto Championship Wrestling, October 15th to the 17th. And yes, 93.5 The Bubble will have tickets.

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0: 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It's 93.5 The Bubble. It is not going so good, huh?
1: I got a flat. Went to go get the flat fixed and realized I need a new tire.
0: I hate when they come back from the shop and that's what they got to tell you. Sorry, we can't save the tire. Tough Tuesday.
1: I have a donut on it right now.
0: Yeah, my car has been asking for an oil change for like 3 months now. If your budget's anything like mine, let's ride that donut as long as we can.
1: Right, you know it.

0: that way.
1: Of course we were there for the Guts World Tour. Why not be there to see it all unravel? It's 93.5 The Bubble. Pop in and win your first show of fall. She is Olivia Rodrigo, taking over Charlotte October 7th and 8th. Your tickets for the Livy and the fam, they're at 93.5 The Bubble.

Let's see. They left royal life for America. Then they got bored of us. And they head back across the pond. The gentleman is...

back on Netflix this week, and I am a Guy Ritchie fiend. Look, Lock, Stock, and Two Smoking Barrels, Snatch, I love it all. It's Krogan and 93.5 The Bubble. Now, the news is Meghan Markle might join the cast of The Gentlemen for season two. Please no. You left America, went back to the royal neighborhood, and now you're coming back to interrupt my Netflix binge. Harry, come get your wife. This is my safe space where I don't deal with any politics, no royal drama.

0: and feel good. It's 93.5 The Bubble, channeling your inner Ted Lasso. You guys are taking on some soccer this fall, huh?
1: Me and another parent are co-coaching together, and
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1: She managed to kick the soccer ball into her kid's head, and I managed to kick the soccer ball into my kid's groin.
0: You're one of those parents, huh?
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0: Okay, let's just tell the other parents you were teaching them how to make creative saves. 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

0: that Nancy Grace.
1: Since you've been gone.
0: You know the one that's weighing in on the big trial?
1: Since you've been gone.
0: This is the Nancy Grace Roman Space Telescope. And yesterday I watched the NASA launch. It's Krogan, 93.5 The Bubble. And I just got to tell you, this stuff blows my mind. If you thought the Hubble telescope was incredible, the Nancy Grace Roman Space Telescope can survey the universe 1,000 times faster. 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We get to be alive while humanity sees this stuff for, like, the first time.

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1: 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It's 93.5 The Bubble, and you can set that Wednesday alarm for Can't Beat Raven. And in just two songs, Anna is in studio solo. She's got that cheat sheet. It's the first two answers we're not giving to Raven.

0: Send in and win. Next week, after that three-day weekend, we're giving you a chance to pick your pop-up. 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
1: The weirdest thing I ever won was a roll of toilet paper and a pack of gum. It wasn't even the booby prize.
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trending number one across the Midlands. 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

September 1st, and I just want to point out, it is over 90 degrees outside. It's okay. I don't care. It is officially Fine Boy Fall. So what are we doing for date night? Apple picking, haunted houses, football games, scary movie nights, cider tasting. You got the cozy cabin weekend up towards Greenville. Basically, anything involving flannel, pumpkins, and pretending we're not sweating through all of it. It's 93.5 The Bubble. Welcome to 90 Degree Fall.

it finally happened. My first text of the season asking if I have tickets to the South Carolina State Fair. It's Krogan, and I'd like to point out this year, the State Fair is getting rowdy. For the first time ever, pro wrestling is coming to the Pepsi Grand Stage. Three nights, Palmetto Championship Wrestling, October 15th and 17th. So, corn dogs, fried Oreos, and body slams.

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2: Me not working hard. 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Or better yet, go to Times Square, take a picture of me with a Kodak. Took my life from negative to positive. 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

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New York City.

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1: Oh, it's beautiful. But wait a minute, isn't this?
0: Yeah, yes it is.
1: But I thought the old lady dropped it into the ocean in the end.
0: Well, baby, I went down and got it for you.

0: Fest. 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It's 93.5 The Bubble. And, dude, you are moving back to the Carolinas. You're going to miss it all.
1: Dude, I moved down to Nashville. Yeah. I moved back. I got my girlfriend pregnant. We're having a baby.
0: Dude, you went to Nashville for the summer. I said get cowboy boots and a bolo, not a baby.
1: It's been a wild ride.
0: I can tell. And you know what? I'll allow it. It is giving Dolly.

0: pop in and feel good.
1: It's 93.5 The Bubble. And it is a weird space for Harry Styles. Of course, he's no stranger to performing at Madison Square Garden, where, as he points out, many other things have happened at MSG.
2: Madison Square Garden, home of the world champion New York Knicks.
1: Yeah.
2: And they also do weddings.
1: And the crowd goes wild. Of course, he's talking about Taylor Swift and Travis Kelce's wedding, oddly enough.

0: in and feel good. It's 93.5 The Bubble. Not feeling so hot for a Tuesday. Why is that?
1: Well, I got a flat. Went to go get the flat fixed and realized I need a new tire.
0: I hate when they come back from the shop and that's what they got to tell you. Sorry, we can't save the tire. A tough Tuesday.
1: I have a donut on it right now.
0: Yeah, my car has been asking for an oil change for like 3 months now. If your budget's anything like mine, let's ride that donut as long as we can.
1: But you know.

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beat Raven. $2,900 is on the line tomorrow with Anna and Raven in the morning. 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